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1: 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Oh, I'm sorry. 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

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Groovy like conversation. 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

0: 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And these memories lose their meaning when I think of love as something new. Though I know I'll never lose affection for people and things that went before. I know I'll often stop and think about them. In my life, I'll love you more. In my life, I'll love you more.
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